red. The stripe was white, it was 18 feet from the bow to the stern light. Second hand from a dealer in Atlanta, I rode up with Daddy when he went there to get her.

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Let me hear you, let me hear you. Come on. And it's a great

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I did a life's worth of living.

Howdy, everyone. This is James Intfeld from Nashville, Tennessee, saying thank you for listening to Crossroads Country Radio, the country station of the Netherlands.

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Carter, this is your song. That was your request. You're at rest now in the hills you so often wrote about and loved so well. I never dreamed, I never thought, so young, you'd be called to rest. But the man who calls our number, somehow you fit into his plans. I never questioned his decision, for I'm only human, just another man. It was hard to go on without you. I thought I could never sing and play. But somehow I managed to continue. I thought you would want it that way. We play the same places that we played together. Travel the same roads mile after mile after mile. Although you're no longer with us in person, your memories are with us all the while. I relived our lives from the beginning to the end, sometimes 10 and 20 times a day. How two little boys in the hills of home would run, romp, and play. I recall our first radio show, our first record, always side by side, me and you. How we were accepted throughout America and many foreign lands too. So Carter, if you can hear me, rest in peace. Someday this earth, I'll no longer roam. We'll be together once again, side by side, in the hills.

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1: Every time you kiss me, it's like

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0: night for the first time in a week. 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
0: bad words and dirty names. 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
0: Of course I do. Yeah, JL taught me how to drive.
1: Baby.
0: Oops. Ran aground.
1: Ooh-wee, baby.
0: That's okay.
1: Let me take you.
0: Oh, here comes the immigration man.
1: Cruise.
0: Hey, has that man got green cards?
1: Ooh-wee,
0: who hired him?
1: Ooh-wee.
0: Okay, we're out.
1: Ooh-wee,
0: we're sailing now. Okay, 8 knots down the channel.
1: Ooh-wee,
0: we're down the Mississippi River around the Gulf of Mexico.

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0: Of course I do. 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
1: Ooh-wee, baby.
0: Oops. 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
1: Ooh-wee, baby.
0: That's okay.
1: Let me take you.
0: Oh, here comes the immigration man. Hey, has that man got green cards?
1: Ooh-wee,
0: who hired
1: baby.
0: Him? Okay, we're out.
1: Ooh-wee,
0: we're sailing now. Okay, 8 knots down the channel.
1: Ooh-wee,
0: we're down the Mississippi River, around the Gulf of Mexico.
1: Take you

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